0: $180 billion in government spending since coming into office.
1: Even the most recent figures that came out showed that $4 out of $5 in demand in the economy at the moment is coming from the private sector. So the great bulk of spending that is happening in the economy at the moment is not from government. It's actually coming from the private sector.
0: And the Oz Alert system officially launches today to send emergency messages during disasters. It follows a nationwide test that went off back in July. In sport, Panthers star Nathan Cleary has taken out his first Dally M medal. He finished 14 points ahead on the leaderboard, sending a message from home as he recovers from surgery.
2: I want to start off by saying how grateful I am for everyone's support over the last few days, given the injury that happened, and just the support from the rugby league community has been absolutely amazing.
0: There on Fox, Tamika Upton won for the NRLW. And Harry Sheezel has become the youngest kangaroo to win North Melbourne's Best and Fairest Award 3 times. That's the latest news in sport.
3: Remix weather.
0: Mostly sunny in Sydney, 29. Melbourne, rain, 22. Cloud clearing in Brisbane, 25. Adelaide, showers in 21. Mostly sunny in 26 in Canberra, 20 and partly cloudy in Perth. Hobart, a shower or two, 21 and a possible shower and 34 in Darwin.
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will forever be famous. She was actually a real person that one of the band members had a crush on and took her to the awards in that year. You're here with Steph. Happy Thursday. We play the perfect mix of the music you love here on Chemist Warehouse Remix. A big thank you to Tom for the morning. He is going to be back with you after 4 p.m. today. But right now, it's just the two of us. Let's keep things moving. We're changing up the pace. We're getting towards the end of the week, so we got to celebrate. None other than Tiësto for you now. It's The Business.

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We are going to venture back now to the Madden Brothers. This is back in 2014, and I think they were judges on The Voice Australia back in that year as well. Here is We Are Done.

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1: 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Say yes to going out after the game. Say yes, Aditi. 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

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I'm assuming this song is for the movie that recently came out. My daughter is such a fan of Paw Patrol. She actually keeps on talking about the movie and going to see it once again. She's also a fan of all of my lip glosses, so I have to keep buying them, but I am trying to keep her away from my Carmex lip gloss. It is amazing. Seriously, you have to get your hands on it, especially if you're a millennial like me and you've got nostalgia. This one smells like the Lip Smacker watermelon flavor. 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We play the perfect mix of the music you love. Let's keep it going with the hits. On to the performer at the AFL. She did such a great job. It's one of her biggest hits now. It's Can't Get You Out of My Head. Of course, I'm talking about Kylie.

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4: 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The Reserve Bank is also lowering the interchange fees businesses pay for card payments. The PM is spruiking the federal government's 5% first home deposit scheme. It comes after new figures revealed more than 100,000 first home buyers have taken up the scheme over the last year. Anthony Albanese says one in two are now using it to get into the market.
5: When you invest in your home, it's an investment in long term. And having a security of roof over your head enables you to plan with certainty.
4: While experts warn the Australian property market could see falls of up to 15% in the coming months, it follows the latest data from Cotality that reveals national house prices have dropped for a sixth straight month, down 1.1% in September. All capital cities recorded a fall besides from Darwin and Hobart. The verdict date has been set for the trial of 3 Mexican men accused of killing 2 Aussie brothers. A Mexican judge says closing arguments will take place next Thursday local time, with the verdict to be delivered the following day. Jake and Callum Robinson, along with their American friend, were killed while on a surfing trip in 2024. And the tax office says almost 30% of large companies paid no tax in the 2024-25 financial year. The ATO has released its corporate tax transparency report, revealing more than 1,000 large companies did not pay tax that year. In sport, Roosters star Angus Crichton admits it would be a fairy tale ending to finish his NRL career with a premiership. The 30-year-old will play his last rugby league game in Sunday's decider against the Knights before heading to Union. Crichton telling Nine a grand final win would be special.
6: We won a premiership in my first year when I came across in 2019, and then it'd be pretty fitting to win another one on Sunday.
4: And North Melbourne assistant Xavier Clark will compete for the club's vacant head coaching role after the Roos parted ways with Alistair Clarkson. That's the latest news and sport.

0: Weather.
1: Mostly sunny in Sydney, 29. Melbourne, rain, 22. Cloud clearing in Brisbane, 25. Adelaide, showers in 21. Mostly sunny in 26 in Canberra, 20 and partly cloudy in Perth. Hobart, a shower or two, 21 and a possible shower and 34 in Darwin.
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0: This guy was such a vibe in the early 2000s. I actually came across a TikTok of him not too long ago. He's looking a little bit older, but still amazing. Just singing his very own tunes at the beach. Absolutely love it. Just goes to show how quick time has gone. And we're nearly in 2027. I don't want to jump ahead too much, but we're already at the 1st of October. Like, we're getting ready for Christmas. It is crazy. You're here with Steph. We play the perfect mix of the music you love here on Chemist Warehouse Remix. And we'll be back with more. Don't go anywhere.
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Madonna, who's just released a brand new album, Confessions 2, and apparently the reviews are amazing. Definitely one to have a listen to when you got time. This is Chemist Warehouse Remix you're listening to. We play the perfect mix of the music you love. We're going back now to 1988 with the song from Dirty Dancing the movie, Spiel Medley and Jennifer Warnes with I've Had the Time of My Life.

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0: 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You're listening to We Play, the perfect mix of the music you love. Now, after this short break, I'm pushing play on another ballad and amazing voice. She has only come out in the last couple of years. She got discovered on TikTok and has been dubbed the next Adele. Don't go anywhere.
1: At the end of the day, the real winner was footy. So say yes to kicking on, even if your team cooked it again. Say yes to going out after the game. Say yes, Aditi. Say it.
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0: This is Kevin to Our House Remix you're listening to. We play the perfect mix of the music you love. Now, Miley Cyrus is back making music, and her newest song, Bass Persuades, is coming up for you after this short break. She has had a huge year this year. She finally got her start on the Hollywood Walk of Fame. She was looking amazing. She thanked people that mattered. And now she's actually calling herself Miley. You're hearing this great track after this short break. Don't go anywhere.
1: At the end of the day, the real winner was footy. So say yes to kicking on, even if your team cooked it again. Say yes to going out after the game. Say yes, Odidi. Say it.
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1: The real winner was footy. So say yes to kicking on, even if your team cooked it again. Say yes to going out after the game. Say yes, Odidi. 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

0: 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We are playing the perfect mix of the music you love here on Chemist Warehouse Remix. 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

Dasha's memo. 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You know, the Western vibe, the peanuts and the big walnut shells on the floor. 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And I really hope this comes back into action. This is Chemist Warehouse Remix. 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
3: afternoon, I'm Harrison Preeve. Brisbane's triple premiership coach Chris Fagan is calling time on his career. The 65-year-old going out on top following the weekend's grand final win over Fremantle. First home buyers taking up the government's 5% deposit scheme face a greater risk of owing more than their home is worth. More than 100,000 buyers entering the market in the past year, but the Reserve Bank says less than 1% of borrowers are currently in negative equity. We'll no longer be slugged an FPOS fee when paying with debit or credit cards. Businesses banned from applying the surcharge from today. The RBA claiming it'll save shoppers around $1.6 billion per year. But Finder Money expert Taylor Blackburn has told Seven there could be a catch.
4: So from a transparency point, you won't be slugged with that extra 1 or 2% when you do go and tap. But whether or not goods come up in price remains to be seen.
3: Victorian doctors are striking as they fight against long hours and poor working conditions that threaten patient safety. The four-hour stop work beginning at 1:30 p.m. local time. And a death row inmate in the U.S. is still alive despite receiving two lethal injections. Convicted murderer Krista Pike's execution in Nashville had been briefly delayed after a last-minute stay, the Supreme Court giving the go-ahead a few hours later. The 50-year-old's lawyers stating she needs immediate medical care. The botched process raising fresh questions around the use of lethal injection. As we mentioned, Chris Fagan's confirmed he won't see out the final year of his contract. The Lions coach finishing with a three-peat after the win over the Dockers at the weekend. The Roosters are still waiting on a final update on Connor Watson to see whether he'll be able to line up in this weekend's NRL Grand Final. He was forced off the field in their last clash with a head knock and has to see an independent neurologist in order to be cleared. And the Aussies have won a rain-affected third and final ODI against South Africa.
2: Remix weather.
3: The afternoon forecast in the capital cities, mostly sunny in Sydney, a top of 29, rain and a possible storm, Melbourne 22, cloud clearing in Brisbane 25 degrees, mostly fine 26 in Canberra, rain in Adelaide 21 degrees, possible showers in Perth 20, Hobart partly cloudy 21 degrees, and a possible shower in Darwin up to 34.
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0: 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You're listening to We Play the Perfect Mix of the Music You Love. Now, this year was a massive, especially at the Coachella Festival. Justin Bieber brought in one of the biggest crowds the festival has ever seen. He hadn't performed in over 4 years. Goes to show what kind of pull that artist has. He's incredibly talented. He's coming up for you after this short break. Don't go anywhere.
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Gracie Abrams, Look at My Life, off her brand new album, Daughter from Hell. Ironically, she is the daughter of Katie McGrath, who is a film and television producer and a very famous Star Wars director, J.J. Abrams. You've been here with Steph on Chemist Warehouse Remix, playing the perfect mix of the music you love this 1st of October. Can't believe it. I'm going to leave you with Tom to continue on with the hits, and I'll catch you back tomorrow just after 10 a.m.

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6: We asked about 30 different economists, and about two-thirds said they think it's going to be a net positive. There's less of a fee being charged on both ends, but, you know, for some small businesses who, you know, rely on that surcharge fee to offset what they pay, might be a little harder.
5: Home prices across the nation continue to tumble. New data showing they've fallen for a sixth straight month. Senior economist at realestate.com, Eleanor Cray, says it's being felt right across Australia.
7: Sydney and Melbourne remain the deepest corrections in terms of fall from peak, but downward momentum has shifted in recent months and strengthened in Adelaide, Brisbane and Perth, where conditions had previously been more resilient.
5: Former Wallabies player Nathan Charles has revealed he's been diagnosed with motor neuron disease. The 37-year-old has lived with cystic fibrosis from birth and says his latest diagnosis has been extremely challenging and overwhelming. And in the US, where a death row inmate is still alive after a botched execution attempt in Tennessee, Christopher Pike showing signs of life despite being administered two doses of lethal injection drugs. The convicted murderer has been taken to hospital for treatment. Chris Sagan is officially calling time on his AFL coaching career. The three-time premiership winner confirming he'll not see out the final year of his contract after the Lions' thrilling grand final victory at the weekend. And Knights captain Caleb Ponga says the squad's working to find the right balance between soaking up the NRL grand final fanfare and getting focused for the big game.
8: Just take it all in, though. You know, these opportunities don't come around often. Be grateful for them. But like everyone keeps saying, you know, we all have a job to do on Sunday.
4: Remix weather.
5: The afternoon forecast in the capital cities, mostly sunny in Sydney, a top of 29. Rain and a possible storm, Melbourne, 22. Cloud clearing in Brisbane, 25 degrees. Mostly fine, 26 in Canberra. Rain in Adelaide, 21 degrees. Possible showers in Perth, 20. Hobart, partly cloudy, 21 degrees. And a possible shower in Darwin, up to 34.
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Tom playing you the perfect mix of the music you love. How are you doing this afternoon? Can you believe we're in October? I am just blown away by it. I just can't believe it. The year's gone too quickly. Anyway, on the way, I've got the guy who is going to be releasing a brand new album very soon, which I'm excited about. Troye Sivan is coming up for you. And right now, some good dance music from Haven. Coming.

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1: Let's get the party started.

0: It is Pink. You're hanging out on The Remix. My name's Tom. I'm playing you the perfect mix of the music you love. Up next, they've announced a big Aussie tour, Empire of the Sun. They've got a new track out with Danny Ocean and FIFA Sound. I'm going to chuck it on for you right after this short break.
1: At the end of the day, the real winner was footy. So say yes to kicking on, even if your team cooked it again. Say yes to going out after the game. Say yes, Odidi. Say it.
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Role Model's latest track. That's called Harmony. You're hanging out on The Remix. Tom, playing you the perfect mix of the music you love. Coming up, I've got Teo Cruz for you and that Ed Sheeran track, As Is Am. Yeah, you just can't help but sing it, can you? Speaking of which, this is Love Song on The Remix. Hey.

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3: Afternoon, I'm Harrison Preeb. Two Australians were among the 170 people caught up in a suspected attempted terror attack on a flight from Dubai to Tel Aviv. The Israeli embassy confirming a Jewish couple from Sydney were aboard the Fly Dubai jet when the mid-air emergency unfolded, a pilot reportedly stabbing his co-pilots in an attempt to hijack and crash the plane, with passengers and crew managing to intervene. First home buyers entering the market with a 5% deposit are vulnerable to negative equity. A Reserve Bank report revealing more than 100,000 have used the government scheme since last October. The RBA says despite the outlook, less than 1% of borrowers are in the red. Aussie shoppers will no longer be slugged any extra at the checkout when paying with debit or credit cards. From today, businesses are banned from adding that extra 1 to 2% FBOS fee. Treasurer Jim Chalmers says it's a win for customers and businesses.
4: The blame for these surcharges does not lie with small businesses. I mean, small businesses are doing the best they can in a difficult economic environment. And that's why an important part of this is to save them more than $900 million a year.
3: And Jetstar passengers are being assured flights won't be disrupted when workers stop work tomorrow. Around 1,000 customer service staff will pause for an hour at major airports in the fight for better pay. Union members are also planning to waive some customer fees and pause airport announcements. A decade at the helm and 3 premierships, Chris Fagan is stepping down from the all-conquering Lions. The 65-year-old ready to escape the pressure cooker environment as an AFL coach and spend more time with family.
5: The responsibility and the pressure of being an AFL coach is relentless, and I've been doing it for 10 years. Pretty much you eat, sleep and breathe.

0: every day of the year. And I've just got to the stage where I just don't want to do that anymore.
1: And thousands of NRL fans packing into Martin Place in Sydney as Roosters and Knights took centre stage ahead of Sunday's grand final.
2: Remix weather.
1: The afternoon forecast in the capital cities, mostly sunny in Sydney, a top of 29. Rain and a possible storm, Melbourne, 22. Cloud clearing in Brisbane, 25 degrees. Mostly fine, 26 in Canberra. Rain in Adelaide, 21 degrees. Possible showers in Perth, 20. Hobart, partly cloudy, 21 degrees. And a possible shower in Darwin, up to 34.
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0: It is Teo Cruz. You're hanging out on The Remix. Tom, playing you the perfect mix of the music you love. Coming up, I've got Keith Urban for you, but up next, do you know that Joel Corry was on Geordie Shore? Yeah. He's also a personal trainer. He's a DJ, and he teamed up with David Guetta and Bryson Tiller a little bit ago to make a track called What Would You Do? And it's on right after this short break.
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0: It is Keith Urban. You're hanging out on The Remix, Tom, hanging out with you, playing the perfect mix of the music you love. Coming up, I've got Madison with the smooth track, Don't You Worry. And right up next, she's new on the scene. It's Jenny with Less Than a Lover after this short break.
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The latest one from Cat's Eye, the global girl group. You're hanging out on the remix. Coming up, I'm loving Jungle's new album, Sunshine. Their track Someday Somewhere is coming up for you. They're that British band. You'll recognise it. It's coming up. And I've also got Post Malone, Before He Got All Country, on the remix.

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4: Hi, Harrison Freeve. A Sydney couple survived a terrifying mid-air emergency on a flight bound for Tel Aviv. A pilot allegedly stabbing his co-pilot in a suspected terror attack. Passengers and crews stepping in to regain control, forcing the aircraft to divert to Saudi Arabia. First home buyers taking up the government's 5% deposit scheme facing a greater risk of owing more than their home is worth. More than 100,000 buyers entering the market in the past year, but the Reserve Bank says less than 1% of borrowers are currently in negative equity. We'll no longer be slugged an FPOS fee when paying with a debit or credit card. Businesses banned from applying the surcharge from today. The RBA claiming it'll save shoppers around $1.6 billion per year, but finder money expert Taylor Blackburn has told Seven there could be a catch.
5: So from a transparency point, you won't be slugged with that extra 1 or 2% when you do go and tap. But whether or not goods come up in price remains to be seen.
4: A death row inmate in the US is still alive after two lethal injections. Convicted murderer Christopher Pike's execution in Nashville had been briefly delayed after a last-minute stay. The Supreme Court giving the go-ahead a few hours later. The 50-year-old's been rushed to hospital with the botched process raising fresh questions around the use of lethal injection. And briefly, the ATO reveals more than 1,000 big companies paid no tax in the 2024-25 financial year. The end of an era at the Brisbane Lions with triple premiership coach Chris Fagan stepping down. The 65-year-old is going out on a high after taking the side from Wooden Spooners to four grand finals. Round 8 of the AFLW kicks off tonight, Carlton hosting Hawthorn. And Roosters enforcer Angus Crichton admits it would be a fairy tale ending to finish his career in the NRL with the premiership. The 30-year-old will play his last rugby league game in Sunday's decider against Newcastle before heading to rugby union.
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4: The afternoon forecast in the capital cities, mostly sunny in Sydney, a top of 29, rain and a possible storm, Melbourne 22, cloud clearing in Brisbane 25 degrees, mostly fine 26 in Canberra, rain in Adelaide 21 degrees, possible showers in Perth 20, Hobart partly cloudy 21 degrees and a possible shower in Darwin up to 34.
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It is Enrique Iglesias. You're hanging out on the remix. Tom playing you the perfect mix of the music you love. Coming up, I've got Ray's Where Is My Husband? Yeah, you might not have heard it in a little bit, but it was smashing the charts everywhere earlier this year. And right now it's Tyler. We pushed the start on the remix.

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0: got a brand new album coming out in November. It is Delta Goodrum on the remix. My name's Tom. Up next, I've got Bruno Mars's latest track, On My Soul.
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That is new from the Kid Leroi. It's called Sleep. You're hanging out on The Remix. Tom saying goodbye. Thank you for hanging out with me today. I have loaded up the playlist with Olivia Rodrigo, Lunch Money Lewis, and the woman who's just called Miley now. I'm going to leave you one of the greatest dance floor fillers of all time. 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

0: 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Happy Friday morning. What a way to start off with the boss. My name's Tom. I'm here to play you the perfect mix of the music you love. I love a Friday morning. How good is it? I love Friday in general. Who doesn't? And I've got some great music on the way to celebrate the fact that it is Friday, including an old school dance classic from around about 2008 that always gets me up and about from some Aussies. I'll chuck that one on for you very soon. But up next, it's the very famous video clip of the young woman dancing around in the leotard through a house. It is, of course, Chandelier by Sia right after this short break.
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0: It is Sneaky Sound System on Chemist Warehouse Remix. I remember listening to that as an 18-year-old in around about 2008. On the way, I've got Taylor Swift with her track with the frontman from Panic at the Disco, Brendan Urie. It is off her album Lover. That's going to be on right after the brand new Post Malone after this short break.
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0: Lauren Ramirez taking you back with Looking for Love. You're hanging out on The Remix. My name's Tom. On the way, I've got a new Morgan Wallen for you. And up next, it's Charlie Puth with Light Switch.
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That is brand new music from Morgan Wallen. Happy Friday morning. My name's Tom. I'm playing you the perfect mix of the music you love. Coming up, I've got Delta Goodrum with a brand new track after she's set to release a brand new album later this year, which is very exciting. 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
4: Hi, I'm Phoebe Humphrey. Israel's Benjamin Netanyahu claims the pilot arrested over a mid-air stabbing and suspected crash attempt was radicalized. The Fly Dubai plane was 2 hours into its journey from Dubai to Tel Aviv when passengers were forced to help following another pilot being attacked. It was forced to make an emergency landing in Saudi Arabia.
5: It looks like he had been radicalized. I think it's too early to say whether he had any connections with Iran or with anyone else. It's too early to say that.
4: The man remains in custody. Victoria Police have been handed a second recording from the night of the Sydney Swans hotel scandal. News Corp reports it's a 20-minute long video that includes one woman detailing her version of what happened in Melbourne's Pullman hotel room on August 17, including allegations of sexual assault. No charges have been laid. And Aussie travellers flying with Jetstar are facing delays today as workers take strike action. 1,000 union members are walking off the job at major airports across the country like Sydney and Melbourne for an hour. In sport, the countdown is on until the NRL Grand Final. Knights coach Justin Holbrook says he's happy with how their preparations have been this week in the lead-up to Sunday's decider against the Roosters.
6: Really happy. Obviously, it's been a good build-up. We've sort of taken it each day, as it comes. There's a lot of different things that go on this week, but the main focus is getting the training right and preparing to play our best on Sunday.
4: And Isaac Heaney has won his third straight Sydney Swans Best and Fairest Award amid his suspension for breaching club standards. He did not attend the ceremony last night. That's the latest news and sport.
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4: Showers in Sydney, 25. Melbourne, rain 17. Sunny in Brisbane, 26. Adelaide, showers 18. Rain and 18 in Canberra, 24 and sunny in Perth. Hobart, partly cloudy 16 and sunny and 34 in Darwin.
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0: 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My name's Tom. On the way, I've got the woman who's dropped her last name, Miley. She's just known by now. Her track Midnight Sky is coming up for you. But up next, one of my favourite Beyoncé tracks off her album Renaissance is after this short break.
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1: My name's Tom. I'm playing you the perfect Friday morning mix of the music you love. And coming up, I've got No Doubt for you with a throwback. And up next, brand new music from Pinnell.
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It is Tom playing you the perfect mix of the music you love. Coming up, I've got the woman who performed the AFL Grand Final, Kylie Minogue, who wowed audiences. She's going to be on after this throwback from Irene Cara. You're hanging out on The Remix.

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0: It is the global girl group Cat's Eye. You're hanging out on The Remix. My name's Tom. Happy Friday morning. Coming up, I have got Bruno Mars's latest track, On My Soul, as he's set to tour Down Under. And a Lady Gaga classic for you as well. But right now, it's Clean Bandit and Jess Glyn with Rather Be on The Remix.
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3: Hi, I'm Phoebe Humphrey. Online gaming platforms are being put on notice with fresh calls for protections against child exploitation and extremist material to be beefed up. A new report has found major gaps in the way games like Roblox, Fortnite and Minecraft protect kids online. Australia's eSafety Commissioner Julie Inman-Grant telling Nine, protections of child accounts are not on by default.
4: So if you are a predator, whether you're a violent extremist or you're grooming for sexual purposes, you're going to go to the digital playgrounds where children are.
3: Travel chaos is expected at major airports across the country today as Jetstar staff walk off the job. 1,000 union members will take strike action for an hour amid an ongoing pay dispute. Jetstar says contingency plans are in place but can't guarantee there won't be delays. And a second recording has been given to Victoria Police investigating the Swans Pullman Hotel scandal. News Corp reports a 20-minute video details what happened inside the room on August 17, including allegations of sexual assault. In sports, Sydney's Isaac Heaney says he's vowing to come back stronger next year after winning his third straight Best and Fairest Award amid his club suspension. He polled 431 votes, 31 ahead of runner-up Brodie Grundy. Heaney did not attend last night's ceremony. And Roosters legend Brad Fittler believes the departure of a number of stars will only make the side hungrier to secure the NRL Premiership. Freddie telling Nine it'll no doubt be some added motivation come Sunday.
5: No Angus, he's going to be gone. Mark, he's a huge loss. And then, of course, Daly Cherry Evans. So some really big names moving on.
3: That's the latest news and sport.
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3: Showers in Sydney 25, Melbourne rain 17, sunny in Brisbane 26, Adelaide showers 18, rain and 18 in Canberra, 24 and sunny in Perth, Hobart partly cloudy 16 and sunny and 34 in Darwin.
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On the way, I've got the guy who's coming down under with his tour. 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And right now, this is Mood as I play you the perfect mix of the music you love.

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1: The poor bugger. It always rains on him. My name's Tom. I'm playing you the perfect mix of the music you love. There's two singles that we've seen from Troye Sivan's new album. I've got the first one off it right after this short break. It's called She's the Best. And Nicole Kidman was in the video clip.
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I love that one from Troy Sivan. 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That is called She's the Best. I also love the second single off it called Party. So much fun. My name's Tom. On the way, I've got Bebe Rexha and David Guetta for you with some energy, but you might recognise this one off a Kanye album. This is Sigma on the remix.

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Phoebe Rexer and David Guetta giving us Sad Girls. My name's Tom, saying goodbye. I'm going to hand things over to Steph. She's got great music from Sugar Babes, Olivia Rodrigo. Go West is in there as well. And I'm going to leave you with one of the all-time greats from the movie Coyote Ugly. This is Leanne Rimes. You're hanging out on the remix. See you this Sabo.

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4: Hi, I'm Phoebe Humphrey. Airline workers are warning of more strike action at major airports if an ongoing pay dispute with Jetstar is not resolved. Workers have already walked off the job for an hour this morning and will embark on another hour strike again this afternoon, with travellers warned to expect delays. Don Brown from the Australian Service Union telling Nine they've been left with no other choice.
5: We want to make sure that we get a deal done. Workers don't want a strike. It's the last resort. Yep. But when the profits are raking in for Qantas and Jetstar and the workers aren't sharing in that, this is their last resort.
4: Calls are growing for online gaming platforms to beef up their protections against child exploitation and radicalisation. A new report from the eSafety Commissioner has found major gaps in the way games like Roblox, Fortnite and Minecraft protect kids online, and inconsistencies in responding to serious harm. The Israeli PM claims the Fly Dubai pilot involved in a mid-air stabbing underwent Islamist radical indoctrination. The flight from Dubai to Tel Aviv was forced to make an emergency landing in Saudi Arabia after the attack in the cockpit, which was an apparent attempt to crash the plane. It's believed the pilot was acting alone. Teachers say they're increasingly expected to be psychologists, social workers and quasi-parents, and it's affecting their own mental health. A survey by Beyond Blues found 9 in 10 teachers feel they're being overburdened by non-teaching tasks, with 1 in 5 considering quitting within the next 5 years. And Oscar-winning actor Jamie Foxx will be shooting in Melbourne next week. He's down under working on a new fictional hostage drama called Deadlocked. In sport, a call on whether Roosters hooker Connor Watson will play in this weekend's NRL Grand Final is expected to be made this morning. It comes after the 30-year-old met with independent neurologists yesterday in a bid to be cleared for Sunday's decider against the Knights after failing an HIA last week. And Isaac Heaney has won Sydney's Best and Fairest Award following his club suspension, while Lions gun Will Ashcroft capped off a golden year winning his first club Best and Fairest. That's the latest news and sport.
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